words mean I am a truthful man from the land of the palm trees. And before dying, I want to share these poems of my soul. My poems are soft green. My poems are also flaming crimson. My poems are like a wounded fawn seeking refuge in the forest. The last verse says, Con los pobres de la tierra. With the poor people of this earth, I want to share my fate. The streams of the mountains

Welcome to Smooth Jazz Classics, 60 minutes dedicated to rediscovering those tracks that live deep in your memory, but that you haven't heard in way too long. Hop aboard our time machine with me and get ready for a truly special journey. At the controls of our ship, Santiago Fontenla.

as we walked slowly through the dense jungle. We feel its presence

Hi everyone, this is Ankle Breaker. Despa, thank you for letting me do this takeover. In this section, I will be showing you four tracks I'm currently listening to and one of my collaborations. And as a lot of you guys know, I'm a big fan of melodies. So, if you are too, keep listening and enjoy. This is the Ankle Breaker Takeover in Legends of Hearts.